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I was in the ninth grade, pushed around my three kids, told me I'm a faggot and I need to get my teeth kicked. If it happens, it happens, and maybe it will be the end of a chapter where my ego faces the

Okay, the next song is up from the Tabaktrain album, Nice Noise, with the heist, Got That Feeling.

Fools suddenly lose shape, and the bell no longer tolls for the candid meek or the battle-weary veteran left behind to guard his soul. End quote. Edgar Allan Poe, 2077. Now that I have your lazy fucking attention, world, sit back and rejoice.

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3: That's how I roll. I have one speed. I have one gear. 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

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Music is feeling, music is life, don't stop in the listing, what was once heard is never forgotten.

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1: 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Dende Baladares, sen rumbo fixo.
2: Yeah, yeah. Most y'all niggas know what twisting is.
3: We need some lyric on the track.
2: And I ain't much for dancing.
3: Ain't that Clearwater's finest. Only dang.
2: Yeah.
3: No stems, no stems.
2: Get the cigarillos, nigga. I prefer games.
3: Real
2: vanilla, greens,
3: wine, white, green,
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